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Is the truth a work of fiction? Better ask the bloodstained skies.

one that you couldn't imagine you'd ever replace. 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

0: Thank you very much.
1: Hi, good evening, everybody. Thanks for coming. Welcome to our little soiree. I'd like to carry on now with a song from the Tango in the Night album.
2: 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Ladies and gentlemen,

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Keep a moving, Dan, don't you listen to him, Dan. 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
1: Dieses Lied den Menschen in der Ukraine. This is a song from my new album, The Legend of Robin Hood, and it is called Legacy.

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1: Klar, aber bitte mit weicher Landung.
0: Perfekt, hier sind Bon Jovi live mit Bed of Roses.
2: Can you believe after this many years I still get nervous? I can't believe it. We had a long hiatus after the last album, and we spent way too many years having fun. That while I was away, I wrote quite a few songs, and realized a lot of things about not only how much I dug playing music, but life in general, I guess. And it's tough sometimes when you have to grow up in public, which is more or less what's happened. And, this song reads sort of like a confessional. And it's on a new album anyhow. It's called Bed of Roses.

0: Thank you very much.
1: Hi, good evening, everybody. Thanks for coming. Welcome to our little soiree. I'd like to carry on now with a song from the Tango in the Night album.

0: Don Myrick on the alto horn here, playing his soul for you this evening. Feels so good this evening, we think we're gonna take our time, if it's all right with y'all.
1: Time, look at time, brother.
0: I wonder if all the ladies would raise your hand out there. Oh, yeah. I'd like to talk about love just a minute to you. And when you talk about love, you have to get real sentimental. Because it's such a beautiful thing. There's so many different ways to express your love for someone. This song is dealing with the fact that love is not only physical, but it's so real and it's so spiritual. Music is a form of love that we're blessed to give to you. But there's love for one another that is really what it's all about. When you just meet somebody on the street and you say, "How you doing, brother?" and shake their hand. Oh yeah. Some folks need to learn the difference between lust and love. Check that one out. I want to sing some love for you this evening. 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

0: Nach dem sportlichen Sprint mit Barbara Zanetti machen wir es uns kurz nach 7:45 etwas gemütlicher. 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
1: 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I'd like to carry on now with a song from the Tango in the Night album.

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I just wanted someone to come down from heaven and explain this cold and fucked up place.